0: 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Reiching, Laura Hensel. Intro und Credits, Anja Klukas. Schnitt, Thorsten Michels. 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Cover, Anja Klukas. Skript und Regie, Andrea Bannert. Lektorat, Marek Schädel und Betty Beindl.
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0: Ah, was verschafft mir das Vergnügen?
1: Gipfeltreffen. Wir müssen reden, Korsakow.
0: Soll mir recht sein. In einer halben Stunde.
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bite. I might just someday get to see my baby nestled up by my side. Well, 'cause the death here and the dying man, the screaming and blood, it's a nightmare with no ending in sight. But to the beating of the cannon still we fly our battle-torn flag high. Oh, and I guess we'll just keep right on flying it for who knows why. So through the days and sleepless nights I shudder at the loss. And what a farce to think this fight justify the cost. So now, comrades, if you make it and I should fall upon these hills, would you take my spirit back to my kinfolk and help my wife and kids? 'Cause now I'm 700 miles from Missouri and it's been seven lonely months on the road. So won't you pass